From the Crystal Coast to the campus of ECU, we're waking up ENC with love, laughter, and more music and better variety. 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
1: Here's three things to know today.
2: Number one, it's the greatest exercise you could ever do, and you don't have to do it in a gym or even with a trainer, and it's the push-up. Harvard Health even published The Rise of the Push-Up. Total body engagement, shoulders, chest, arms, your primary movement, and core, and even back. Overall body strength when you do push-ups.
0: Well, that explains why it wears you out so much doing them, too.
2: And the beauty is, no equipment needed. You just do it, and you can. It's easy to modify. If you're not in shape at all, start by doing push-ups against a wall. Number two, what are you willing to pay for convenience, for time? Time is money, they say. In America, it's food. It's food delivery is something we agree to pay for first and foremost, whether that's like DoorDash or Uber Eats or also grocery delivery. Well, you know, our pain point is a $9 to $10 fee. Once it goes over that, we'll go pick it up ourselves. How do you like that? And number three, the 60th anniversary of Star Trek is this year, you know. And there's a Star Trek documentary that's going to land in theaters in early October called The 60-Year Mission, How Star Trek Changed Television and the World. And when it runs in theaters, there will be celebrities, you know, stopping, like legends stopping in to do Q&A after. They do say William Shatner might do it, too.
0: Well, there are only two original cast members left alive, I think.
2: There you go.
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1: Coming up tomorrow, I want to tell you about something I've agreed to do. 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